0: 21 years of age or older, but you know I love the kids, and we got a backpack for them. But there's something inside for the adults, and y'all been hitting my line trying to debo me all day. What you got in that backpack, K-Classic?
1: Oh, let's see.
0: Ooh, pair of tickets to see Isaiah Rashad at the Brooklyn Bowl. If you want it, I'm giving it away in about 15 minutes, Craig. So stay right there. 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We getting wavy.

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Because I have one. 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
1: New accidents to be aware of. Eastbound Charleston, that's near the 15 freeway. Interstate 11 south at Las Vegas Boulevard downtown. Injury incidents, 11 south at the 15 ahead of that. 15 north at mile marker 102. Look for some scattered debris and suddenly swerving vehicles. 15 south, that's at Craig. And crashes 15 north at Washington and 15 south at Charleston. Now you're up to date with on-time traffic.
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That's the address, the Hardeen Premium Cannabis Dispensary. I know you want to get in there. That's where the motion is. 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

0: 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Hello.
1: Did I win? Hey, my fat sis.
0: You are so happy. You already sound like you got some Hardeen in your system, girl.
1: I'm ready to go get it if I'm caller number 19.
0: You are caller 19, boo. Yes, you are.
1: I've been trying to win with you for like 3 days straight.
0: See, you stayed down. You came up. Now you about to roll up. Ooh.
1: I'm talking about, okay. Thank
0: yes.
1: you.
0: Wait, have you been to Hardeen?
1: I've never been there.
0: Ooh, they got all the deals. 5 for $25, full grand pre-rolls, 5 for $50 edibles. Ooh, you about to have a time.
1: Okay. Yay. I'm in there. Thank you.
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7: No one's giving an inch in the main event at the World Series of Poker. 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A new world poker champion will be crowned tomorrow. A lot of baseball in the Valley this month as the Aviators open a season-long 12-game homestand at Las Vegas Ballpark. The Seattle Mariners AAA affiliate, the Tacoma Rainiers, are here for the first six starting tonight. The Las Vegas Aces shook off a shocking loss in Chicago over the weekend by beating the Atlanta Dream in game two of their five-game road trip on Monday night. Final score 109-87. Jackie Young tallied her third career triple-double. Next up, the Aces take on the Fever in Indianapolis on Thursday.
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18: 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I ain't talking about $100,000, $1 million, $100 million, $500 million. I'm talking about $1 billion. Do you know how hard that is? Do you know?

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Let's go.

0: got that taco thing settled. All right,
1: we done with that.
0: Alright, so you are money. K Classic, you are a very upstanding, you know, beautiful melanated queen, right?
1: Thank you. Give me my flowers.
0: First and foremost.
1: Thank you.
0: If you was one of them freaks of the weeks.
1: Where are we going?
0: Which stage performance would you
1: like my name?
0: No. Which stage performance would you go up for? If they were both standing there calling you, would you go for?
1: Would I go for Usher,
0: or would you go for the sultry Usher, or the thug out Breezy?
1: Knowing what I know about Usher,
0: I mean, that's, you're not that type of girl, but I'm just saying, I don't know.
1: I might have to be for the night. I think I have to go with Chris Brown.
0: Oh, you gonna go get the Chris Breezy, huh?
1: Just cause.
0: Tish, you already know. There's a backstory. All right. Mm-hmm. Okay. Sure is.
1: I'm
0: heavy on back. All right. Anyway, Vegas, all of the shenanigans, it is time. Night show Tuesday. Yeah, she over here doing the Taco Tuesday. We finna turn this thing up a notch, all right?
1: Okay.
0: School Days Backpack Giveaway Plus. You, the whole city's talking about D-Buddy Sneaker Club.
1: I'm all
0: done. The 2026 edition. That's right. Just in time for back to school. $100 gift card to WSS. Shout out to the homies at WSS, all right? Get you laced with that inside your 8 o'clock hour. Plus, you know the vibes. Night show news. Get tomorrow's news today. Question of the night. It is time to do what we do on a turned up T-shirt.
1: Breathe it.
0: You know, I don't even know why they came on. I don't know why I asked that question, because you
1: know.
0: I mean,
1: now you see.
0: Nah, it's cool. Yes, people
1: Usher married.
0: Singing songs down.
1: Usher's married. Okay, Usher's married. We'll leave it at that.
0: I'm a shit. I'm a Shabizi.
2: Yeah.
0: Shaboing, boing, boing.

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4: 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Turn up. Drop some of that new ish.

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Get your shout-outs and requests in. Before we get things started today, we're going to have a great show tonight. But first and foremost, I want to break the news that there was an officer who passed away earlier, well, just a little while ago. There was a situation that happened over by a Trop in the I-11. The officer responded and got involved in a gun battle with him and the suspect. The suspect ended up passing away at the scene, but that officer has also passed away. So sad day in the city as a metro officer ended up passing away on the job. We send our condolences out there to all the officers, our first responders, everybody out there that puts it on the line for this community every day. And we want to show our respect and our love to that fallen officer. All right, so officer did pass away from the shooting earlier today that happened by Tropicana and I-11. All right, 320-5834. Shout out requests, make sure you get those in. D-Money Sneaker Club, $100 gift card to WSS Shoes. We'll be doing that inside of your 8 o'clock hour, just in time for back to school. Don't worry, I know it's crazy out here in Vegas. We got you, all right? Time for your night show. Hold you down on the Tuesday. Rest in peace to the officer who passed away in the line of duty, all right? Salute to you. 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Your night show, let's go.

0: 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We got them backpacks, those school supplies with all them tickets. It is going down tomorrow morning right here starting at 6 a.m.
1: Sorry? No. Sorry? Hey.

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31: Do you know how hard it is for a law firm to collect over $1 billion for their clients? 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

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Hot 975.

0: 5, Beyonce with that morning dew. Hello. What's up?
1: What's up, D-Money?
0: You know, it's Tuesday. We about to get this thing turned up.
1: Let's turn it up then.
0: You know, I got that School Days backpack giveaway. I'm going to do that before 8 o'clock. Got tickets to see old Jeezy for the grown-ups. And you know, the backpack for the little homies to get ready for back to school. And then my D-Money Sneaker Club. We're going to do that after 8 o'clock. I know you're trying to be in my club.
1: I am. This Brandy D Money.
0: Yeah, I know who this is.
1: I'm sending myself birthday shout outs all the way till August 22nd. I already told K Classic, so I'm telling you.
0: That's right. Big birthday energy, not the little one.
1: Leo, the big one's not the little one.
0: That's right. You know we got you with the birthday love.
1: All righty.

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1: Class is almost in session. 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It's Hot 975.

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1: All right, Vegas, off your night show news on this turnt up Tuesday, August 4th. Once again, sad to report that a Las Vegas officer and a suspect has died in a shooting earlier this afternoon. Officials with Metro said that they were dispatched to the East Side Trop area just around 4 p.m. about a person with a firearm in a business. When officers and a drone were dispatched to the area, they said the person was waving a firearm and appeared to be intoxicated. Cops made contact with the suspect and a gun battle ensued after. 30-year-old Las Vegas Metro police officer who worked at the force for only a couple of years since 2023 ended up passing away from his injuries. The other person involved in the incident died at the scene, and public is still advised to avoid the area. Metro chief said, as you can imagine, I have lots of grieving police officers in the grieving community, and they haven't gotten to the scene yet. He came straight there just to see the officer and his family. The sheriff also thanked the men, women of EMS, Clark County Fire, and the nurses and doctors who tried to save that officer's life. He was 30 years old. And he was also a Marine veteran and had been working for Metro since 2023. And on the entertainment side, looks like Diddy's going to be in jail longer than people really thought he was before. His date was pushed up earlier, but now it's been pushed back to February 20th, 2028, because he was in there fighting behind bars, according to the Federal Bureau of Prison. So, looks like Diddy's release date has been officially pushed back. And the word on the street that he's got dragged back after he allegedly got into a whole fight while he was locked up. Okay, Diddy in the jail thugging, right? And that's your night show news on this Tuesday, August the 4th. Caller 19, School Days Backpack Giveaway. Hit me up for that backpack for back to school and those tickets to go see OGZ. All right, I'll get you guys hooked up with it. Not now, but right now. Caller 19, the School Days Backpack Giveaway continues on Hot 97.5. Let's get you hooked up with that free backpack. In the meantime, ladies from Trim.

0: Yeah, it's your boy Real Will.
1: What up, Real Will? My first winner tonight, caller 19.
0: Let's go.
1: Hey, look, this backpack coming in here just in time, right?
0: All the time.
1: Yeah, got to do it for the kiddos. School days, back to school getaway. Will, I got tickets to go check out OG'sy side of the backpack, too, because you know we got to look out for the grown folks also.
0: No doubt. Appreciate it.
1: You know the vibes. That's right there. Who Wants the Smoke Tour, September 12th. It's going to be a movie at the Orleans Arena. And I got you that exclusive Hot 97.5 backpack with the school.

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3: The Las Vegas Aces shook off a shocking loss in Chicago over the weekend by beating the Atlanta Dream in Game 2 of their 5-game road trip on Monday night. Final score 109-87. Jackie Young tallied her third career triple-double. Next up, the Aces take on the Fever in Indianapolis on Thursday. No one's giving an inch in the main event at the World Series of Poker. After 6 grueling hours of play last night, the final table of 9 players was whittled down to 7. 4 Americans are still in the hunt for the $10 million top prize. Each player is guaranteed at least $1.5 million. 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A new world poker champion will be crowned tomorrow. A lot of baseball in the Valley this month as the Aviators open a season-long 12-game homestand at Las Vegas Ballpark. The Seattle Mariners AAA affiliate, the Tacoma Rainiers, are here for the first 6 starting tonight.
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0: 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KVEG Mesquite Las Vegas is hot 975. What's good, Sin City?
1: Let's go.
0: We got your $100 card to WSS. It all starts with D-Money. Right about now.

0: Oh,
1: I ain't a dog. What they back there barking about?
0: I don't know. I ain't got no dogs over here. Question. Did the man just say call in now, or did I hear something wrong?
1: At least your ears perked up. You doing right. It's not right now, okay. But it's on the way soon. D-Money Sneaker Club. You trying to be in my club, huh?
0: Yes, I am.
1: All right, well, don't worry. I got you. It's coming up in a few minutes. The $100 gift card to WSS Shoes. 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It's on the way.

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17: Do

first, it was Taco Bell. Now it looks like it's Chipotle. Chipotle said they removed all their jalapenos as officials are investigating 110 salmonella cases potentially to the chain. So I guess they removed them from the restaurants after they were suspected in salmonella outbreaks in at least 110 people in Minnesota. Okay, they say out of the abundance of caution, we are proactively removing the jalapenos from our restaurants and replacing them with products from different growers. Chipotle said in a statement, the jalapenos are on a number of menu items at the restaurant chain, including the salsa, the pico, and the guacamole. It's in the pico, too? Oh, I need the soup. Thanks. What I need to do is get you hooked up with D-Money Sneaker Club. All right, stay tuned.

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Caller 19, where are you? 320-5834. I got that fresh gift card for you, and don't forget, question of the night is on the way on this Tuesday. You know, we got to talk about it, Vegas.

0: Benita.
1: Let's go to the club. That's right. My Tuesday with a D-Money Sneaker Club.
0: Oh, this is on the popping. Oh, my God. Who am I going to call? Ooh, don't matter. I'll figure that out later.
1: Don't matter. $100 gift card to WSS Shoes. Get you hooked up on a Tuesday.
0: That's what I'm talking about. Turning up on a Tuesday. Let's go.
1: Now, I know back to school been crazy. How's that back to school shopping been going?
0: I can't tell you. I'm broke. So what you got for me?
1: I got this $100 gift card. All right, look, D-Money gonna put something on it, okay?
0: Let me talk to me nicely.
1: Yeah, let me knock a little bit off the shoe game a little bit, okay?
0: I need that. Thank you. Really appreciate it.
1: No, I appreciate you listening. Shout out to WSS Shoes helping Vegas out. Get ready for back to school. D-Money Sneaker Club, my Tuesday winner. Baby girl, hold tight, all right?
0: Thank you.
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5: 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A new world poker champion will be crowned tomorrow. A lot of baseball in the Valley this month as the Aviators open a season-long 12-game homestand at Las Vegas Ballpark. The Seattle Mariners AAA affiliate, the Tacoma Rainiers, are here for the first six starting tonight. The Las Vegas Aces shook off a shocking loss in Chicago over the weekend by beating the Atlanta Dream in game two of their five-game road trip on Monday night. Final score 109-87. Jackie Young tallied her third career triple-double. Next up, the Aces take on the Fever in Indianapolis on Thursday.
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1: Am I calling 19?
0: I just found my winner for Tuesday's D1E Sneaker Club. Don't trip, Playboy. I got another one tomorrow, and I still got that $50 Hardy and gift chip. I know you got to take that walk.
1: Yes, sir.
0: It's on the way, all right?
1: All right. God bless.

0: 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Call 702-INJURED. Never settle for less. KVEG Mesquite, Las Vegas.
1: Vegas was popping.
0: Born and raised in the city of sin.
1: Big energy.
0: Hot 975.
1: Yeah, act like you know.
2: Hit the DJ and tell him run the ya-ya back.

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She give me ride. That's a laptop. Whoa, I hop out, bussy on these. What the heli? Never take her home with the keys to the telly. Hey, she won't. It ain't nothing you can tell me. I'm really putting on for all my cousins and my relics. I'm on 10 feet. Ain't.

question of the night on this Tuesday. All right. Study came out that says, my bad. Study came out that says that stay-at-home boyfriends are on the rise in the U.S. as women now hold more payroll jobs than men in 2026. Yeah, women now hold slightly more than half of the U.S. payroll jobs than men. So they say stay-at-home boyfriends are on the rise. Now, talking about homegirl, and she said that she absolutely cannot date a guy who's a stay-at-home boyfriend, right? Question of the night on this Tuesday, 320-5834. I'm talking to the ladies. Ladies, I need y'all to hit me up because I want to hear what y'all got to say, okay? Is it okay for your man to be a stay-at-home boyfriend? Question of the night on this Tuesday. Is it okay for your man to be a stay-at-home boyfriend?

0: man to be a stay-at-home boyfriend.
1: I'd be money.
0: What?
1: I know you lying. There ain't no way. First of all, what are you staying at home doing? Like, I need to come home. I know my panties better be washed, color coordinated, folded, and put into the drawer. I mean, I need this man at home ironing bras. Like, because what are you doing all day? Playing Call of Duty? You staying at home for that?
0: Yeah, what's wrong with that?
1: No, absolutely not. Get your butt up, find a job, volunteer somewhere, tutor some kids, big brother, big sister program. I don't care what you do. You not
0: going to sit at home. Women got more paying jobs than men.
1: Great, but you not going to sit at home. Dusting up my couch, putting dents in my couch. No, sir. Get your butt up.
0: You sound like you don't even got a man.
1: Oh, I got a man. I got a man. Hey. First of all, yeah, but if you're staying at home, I just want to say for the record, and your girl is going to work, you are a certified bum.

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Gotta send a shout out to all the Baydestrians out here in Las Vegas. 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We make tips out here. 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I got 50 on it, okay? 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

around with the bananas like an orangutan. And I be sliding around with that like a stud dude. And if it's up, then it's stuck. From the deuce, jump on the foe. Enterprise Park somewhere you can't go. That's on Roy.

0: Go for that walk, girl.
1: Okay. I'm so ready. My birthday soon. Come on.
0: My Tuesday winner. Congratulations.
1: Thank you.
0: Got you that $50 gift chip to Hardin. I know you've been before.
1: Honestly, I have not been to Hardin location. I've been everywhere else I've been.
0: Girl, you don't ride past them other sorry dispensaries and get over to the best one in Vegas, Hardin.
1: No, but look, you're about to send me there right now. It's my birthday next week, so I'll be there. I'm racking it up.
0: Big Leo's, not the little ones, right?
1: Yes.
0: Let's go. Yeah, that's right. Shout out to Hardin. Got you that $50 gift chip for listening to your show on a Tuesday night, all right?
1: Thank you. Thank you.
0: You're welcome. And what'd you think about my question of the night? Is it okay for your man to be a stay-at-home boyfriend?
1: Yeah. I mean, as long as he's taking care of the money to take care of home, I mean, it's a two-way street, 50-50, 100, really. So, yeah, I'm cool with that.
0: See, that's why you got a man. I know you got a man, see?
1: I do.
0: And do. That's right.
1: And do.
0: Hold up.
2: 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You want them? We got them.
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1: I've been trying to win for a month. Oh, my God. Let's go.
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2: No one's giving an inch in the main event at the World Series of Poker. 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A new World Poker Champion will be crowned tomorrow. A lot of baseball in the Valley this month as the Aviators open a season-long 12-game homestand at Las Vegas Ballpark. The Seattle Mariners AAA affiliate, the Tacoma Rainiers, are here for the first six, starting tonight. The Las Vegas Aces shook off a shocking loss in Chicago over the weekend by beating the Atlanta Dream in Game 2 of their five-game road trip on Monday night. Final score 109-87. Jackie Young tallied her third career triple-double. Next up, the Aces take on the Fever in Indianapolis on Thursday.
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D-Money 975-320-5834. Shout out to everybody that got to go check him out live with us. All right, keep your radio locked right here. You know we're getting you to the hottest shows. And speaking of shows, shout out to the School Days Back to School giveaway. More backpacks up for grabs. All right, let you know where your next shot is for that. And I got your nice show news on the way. Shout out to Mike P. Looking for something to do on a Tuesday night. Pull up on Mike P and the Funny Team over at Luna Lounge. That's right, the longest running urban comedy night on the strip. Support Mike P for your morning show. Get out there and get your laugh on. Mike's super funny. He has super funny comedians on his show. All right, every Tuesday, Luna Lounge, right on the Las Vegas Strip. Keep your radio locked right here. Got your night show news coming up. Get tomorrow's news today. Right now, some French Montana, that new Beyonce after this.

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1: High 975. Every night we outside. Yeah.

Coming up tomorrow morning, ladies and gentlemen, let's get you ready for back to school. We got them backpacks, those school supplies with all them tickets. It is going down tomorrow morning right here starting at 6 a.m.

0: a firearm. Once the Metro officer approached the suspect, they began to get into a shootout. The 30-year-old Las Vegas police officer worked on heroically by the Clark County Fire Department and other officers and EMS, unfortunately passed away. All right, they say the officer was also a Marine veteran and he had been with the force since 2023. Sending our prayers and condolences out to the Metro officer that has fallen earlier today right here in the Las Vegas Valley. Tragic, tragic day for the city, all right? And Chipotle, they had to remove all the jalapenos from their restaurants as official investigated over 110 salmonella cases that were potentially linked to the chain, all right? That's right. Statement said that out of abundance of caution, we proactively removed the jalapenos from our restaurant and replaced them with products grown from different growers. That's what Chipotle said in a statement. So be on the lookout because over 110 restaurants, and they say at least from Minneapolis, had that salmonella break. All right, that's your Night Show News right here on this Tuesday, August the 4th. Keep your radio locked. The baby, turn it up.
1: Let's go.
2: 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Bend it on down, put your face on the floor. That to your legs can't stand. High freak with the word in the hand.

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5: The Las Vegas Aces shook off a shocking loss in Chicago over the weekend by beating the Atlanta Dream in Game 2 of their five-game road trip on Monday night. Final score 109-87. Jackie Young tallied her third career triple-double. Next up, the Aces take on the Fever in Indianapolis on Thursday. No one's giving an inch in the main event at the World Series of Poker. After six grueling hours of play last night, the final table of nine players was whittled down to seven. Four Americans are still in the hunt for the $10 million top prize. Each player is guaranteed at least $1.5 million. 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A new world poker champion will be crowned tomorrow. A lot of baseball in the Valley this month as the Aviators open a season-long 12-game homestand at Las Vegas Ballpark. The Seattle Mariners AAA affiliate, the Tacoma Rainiers, are here for the first six starting tonight.
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0: 10. Girl, you a 10, girl, you a 10, girl, you a 10. 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

0: this Wednesday, tomorrow night, Saturday, 8 o'clock hour. Get that $100 gift card for WSS Shoes just in time for back to school. Meanwhile, phone lines, hey.
1: Hey.
0: What's going on, girl? I already found my winner for that $50 Hardee gift chip for tonight.
1: Oh, I can never get nothing.
0: Oh, don't be like that. I have another one tomorrow, okay?
1: Okay.
0: And my question of the night on this Tuesday, is it okay for your man to be a stay-at-home boyfriend?
1: No, not.
0: Why not?
1: I mean, now if it was stay-at-home husband, that's a different story, you know? He has got a commitment, but boyfriend, hell no.
0: So as long as the brother put a ring on it, he good.
1: I mean, you guys making a commitment to each other. Somebody got to hold the fort down.
0: How much the ring got to cost?
1: That don't matter. What's the commitment part?

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KVEG Mesquite, Las Vegas. 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

0: there because, you know, you're not sitting at home and not doing nothing and playing the game while I'm working. It's not happening.
1: See, no, that's not true. First off, you ain't single. Now, how about that?
0: I am very much single. And this is why, because that, I mean, that's just figured out that you're something to do. Stay at home? What?
1: So it's not okay for your man to be a stay-at-home boyfriend?
0: No.
1: Why not?
0: Why so? You tell me, why do you think it's okay?
1: Because there was a study that came out that says women now in 2026 have slightly more of the payroll jobs than men. So more men are becoming stay-at-home boyfriends.
0: That doesn't mean you stay at home because I make more than you. What?
1: No, that's what the studies are saying.
0: No, who's doing these studies?

0: Night show, question of the night. Is it okay for your man to be a stay-at-home boyfriend? So you said I can do anything I want but stay at home on the couch.
1: You can do anything instead of staying at home on the couch. As long as you are bringing some type of income, I don't care how you do it. If you want to be a gigolo, I don't care. Just bring home some kind of money.
0: So no to the stay-at-home boyfriend.
1: Absolutely not. It's enough for me.
0: I feel like this is a double standard.
1: It's not, because I'm not a stay-at-home woman. I've never been a woman to just stay at home and just let a man take care of me. That's not happening. Even if he can and

0: financially can afford it, I don't feel comfortable doing that. On top of that, I live by old school morals. A man is supposed to provide and protect. A woman is supposed to be his backbone, his strength. So when he doesn't have it and he is slacking, then yes, I will step up. But for him to be a stay-at-home, it's not enough.
1: But yeah, he provided a good home atmosphere because he's staying at the house.
0: You might even have a blessed night.
1: No, you gotta go.
0: No, I'm providing that atmosphere. I'm making the house a home as a woman. That's what I do. While still working and still cooking and still doing the laundry and still cleaning. Are you gonna stay at home? Oh, no. Oh, no.
1: Don't do your blood pressure. Blood pressure.
0: You feel it? You feel it? You feel the heartbeat right now?
1: Yes. Okay. Yes.
0: Well,
1: the heart rate is going up.
0: It is going up.
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0: Let's get back. 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

That's right. Shout out my round helicopter to check in. What's up, girl? D1975, your night show, 11 o'clock hour, and roll it in full effect. 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I'll have your next shot tomorrow, just in time for back to school, because I don't know why. Every time you turn around, these kids' feet be growing. 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Come on. Stall a brother out, all right? 320-5834. 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Hey, sign me up, especially with these gas prices. America, I don't know what y'all think y'all need to charge for cars, but we need to get it together, all right? Get your shout-outs and requests there. Got some Drake on the way, plus that new Sid. Right now, though, some Pink Panthers on your radio, silent 75. I'm free.

0: Don't forget the president is in the city, so be on the lookout for traffic. He's going to be over at Red Rock Hotel Casino tomorrow giving the speech. What it do?
1: What it do? What we got? What we got? Some tickets going right now or nothing right now?
0: I gave away everything tonight, loved one. Tomorrow, I'll have another back-to-school backpack with old Jeezy concert tickets in it, and I'll have my D-Money Sneaker Club plus another $50 Hardy and gift chip.
1: Okay, for sure. I'm going to have to tune in then.
0: That's right. You know we going to reload.
1: All right, twin.
0: Hey, what you think about that $1,500 EV in China?
1: Man, that shit sound crazy. I ain't going to lie. That shit sound so crazy.
0: America need to get it together, right?
1: No, for sure. America got to get that shit for sure together. All the way together. Boy, they got some crazy shit out there.
0: That's
1: I ain't going to lie. They got all they rules, all they laws is crazy, though. You know, America got to get that shit together for sure, though.

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Vegas had a great time with you tonight. 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And I'll have more of the School Days Backpack giveaway. 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Plus, D-Money Sneaker Club is back and in full effect. Shout out to WSS Shoes. Another $100 gift card I'll lace you guys up with, too. All right, y'all be good. Y'all be safe. And once again, rest in peace to the fallen officer that ended up passing away in the line of duty earlier today. All right, 975. We all send our condolences out. And shout out to all of our first responders. All right, Vegas, y'all be good. Y'all be safe. President's in the city, too. So be on the lookout for that traffic tomorrow. All right, I'm out the door. Catch y'all tomorrow. This is I-975.

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4: 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Yeah.

rabbits that'll rip the party. If Quavo the QB, I'm Nick Lombardi. Pull up in a space coupe on a link with Marty. I can actually afford to get a pink Bugatti. Hey, yo, Nick, damn, you just do a hit with Gotti. 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You my son, go and sit on a pot.

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11: 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I ain't talking about 100,000, 1 million, 100 million, 500 million. I'm talking about a

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Back to school is right around the corner. 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
0: 7-4-5-4-5-4-5. 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
19: Do you know how hard it is for a law firm to collect over $1 billion for their clients? Do you know how hard it is? I ain't talking about $100,000, $1 million, $100 million, $500 million. I'm talking about $1 billion. Do you know how hard that is? Do you know?

0: Good morning. It is Wednesday already, August the 5th. Did you see ASAP Rocky on BET talking about Drake?
1: Is that BET?
0: Yeah, that's a new show on BET.
1: I couldn't even tell you what channel BET is on. I'm sorry. But yes, I did see clips on TikTok.
0: Yeah.
1: That's my new TV.
0: Yeah.
1: Like he would slap him.
0: Yeah.
1: He would fight him.
0: He said he would take the fade.
1: Yeah.
0: Like he said he don't want to do that though.
1: I mean, I never thought of ASAP as a fighter.
0: Yeah.
1: Yeah, but neither Drake, though, right? Like, so I don't know who would win that because I don't think either of them could fight.
0: Oh, there's some people waking up this morning fighting to survive. You know what I mean? We gonna hook y'all up this morning. I can't wait for school to start back.
1: That turned deep real quick.
0: Yeah, like I was at the grocery store. I mean, not the grocery, but the gas station this morning. These people was arguing. It was hilarious. Man.
1: You saw Trump was like that these gas companies need to get it together and bring the prices down. That's probably the first time in a bajillion years that I ever agreed with him.
0: Wow.
1: But he was like, yeah, they need to get it together and bring these prices down.
0: Hey.
1: Because there's no reason why it's so high. Get it together.
0: Yeah, let's get this to
1: There's no reason why eggs are 10 bucks. Do you know what I'm saying?
0: Hey, I was at the grocery store. Grapes was $11.
1: Like, why? It's like unnecessarily.
0: Absolutely. And I ain't going to lie to you later.
1: And then I'm scared to eat fruits anyway and vegetables because of this virus going around. Like,
0: you ain't lying. Man, I ate all them Let's grapes.
1: Give me some ice cream.
0: In the store. I sure did.
1: You ate all the grapes in the store?
0: And you know when
1: and
0: you walk.
1: And you didn't even wash them?
0: Hey, you walk by the, you know how you walk by the toilet paper? I left the stems on top. I was that mad. I ain't going to lie to y'all. Ladies and gentlemen, it is going down this morning. We're about to hook you guys up for school. We're about to send you to all the best concerts. We're going to make you laugh all morning. Turn your radio up. Let's start the day. Come on.
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4: Clarissa Jenkins.
5: Hello.
4: Hi, this is Sherry Anderson calling from the Homeowners Association looking to speak to please. Got some complaints in regards to the house.
5: Okay, regarding?
4: Regarding you have rubber mats under your car that it obviously looks like you're trying to trap oil leakage.
5: Okay, I called because I have my friend's daughter's car because she's out of country and I don't have a vehicle. So I'm actually returning the car this week and I know I can't park it on the street. So I pull it up, but I don't want to get oil in my carport. Well, my neighbor, she comes over and she just grabs the tub, don't even talk to me, and move them and go into my backyard. And not only that, but she's been harassing us.
4: Okay, let me
5: harassing all of us.
4: Let me stop you right here. So there is a mat under the car. You understand visually that looks a little on the ghetto side.
5: Okay, it's clear. It's just a clear mat. Okay, it's just a clear. And most of the time, 90% of the time, the car is parked, so
4: you
5: can't even see it.
4: Okay, now let me break this off real quick. So as we went over there and we looked to see if we could see the mat, we also noticed in the backyard you only have half of your yard landscaped.
5: Because you know why I have my half of the yard landscaping? Is there
4: a white trash festival?
5: What?
4: I'm just saying, it looks a little...
5: Can I speak to your boss, please?
4: Yes.
5: I would like to speak to your boss because I don't like how you're talking to me, and I think you're really rude.
4: When are you going to get the other half done? Because if you can't afford landscaping...
5: Ma'am, can I talk to your manager, please?
4: Yes, but he's not here right now.
5: Okay, thank you.
4: He's not here right now.
5: Don't tell me it looks like a white trash yard in the backyard.
4: But you understand, listen. You understand how if you fly over the house and you only see half of it, you know, done... It looks bad.
5: Who are you to be telling me my backyard looks like white trash?
4: Listen.
5: You know what? That's prejudice right there. And I don't want to talk to you because you know what? You're not professional at all. Who the hell do you think you are?
4: I'm just trying to be real with you.
5: No, I don't want to be real with you because you know what? I'm surprised they hired somebody like you. You don't talk like that. You sound ghetto yourself.
4: No, I'm Asian.
5: Well, I don't give a what you are. You sound ghetto to me. and I appreciate it. Don't call me. I will call your company, and I'll make damn sure I'll pay the damn report. Report I am with you, and plus I'm recording this conversation too.
4: Okay, who's Stacy?
5: That's my husband.
4: Okay, well listen, don't get mad at me. You might want to get mad at him because he's the one that just set you up for this phone check, baby.
2: Hey, oh, you... I thought this was all
5: that...
2: over.
5: Excuse my language. Oh, okay.
3: 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Boom! You've just been phone checked.

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1: Still on the go in and out of the Spaghetti Bowl on I-11 and 95, and no reports of accidents on any of the freeways right now. In the Northwest Valley, still working one on Sky Canyon, just west of the 95 I-11. That's at Sky Canyon and Oso Blanca. On the east side, Mountain Vista remains closed this morning south of Tropicana for the investigation of yesterday's deadly officer-involved shooting. 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I'm Mark Thomas with your on-time traffic.
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2: 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The sensor goes off in the car for no reason.
3: It's just too hot.
2: It is ridiculously hot.
3: It's so, like, we get it. It's summer. Like.
2: Today they said it's going to be 125 degrees. Golly.
3: For no reason.
2: No reason.
3: Why? Is it so hot?
2: Like, for what?
3: Like, you can't even think when it's that hot. Like, it's just...
2: Dude, it was so hot yesterday. I opened my front door to get my little Amazon package, and I'm not lying. It felt like I was baking cookies. You know when you open the stove up?
3: That air hits you, that hot hair.
2: Yeah, like, ain't no biscuits out here, nothing. Like, damn it.
3: Biscuits sound good, right?
2: Keep it right here. The word is, it's coming up next.
3: Diddy's prison release date pushed back. And we might be getting new Destiny's Child music, so hold on tight. I'll tell you everything next.
0: Word is with Lady G is next. Keep it close. 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
1: You know Lady G always has her ear to the streets.
2: Lady G, what's the word?
1: Word is, starts now.
0: So for all you Destiny's Child fans, it looks like new music is on the way.
3: Yeah.
0: Allegedly. Matthew Knowles, who is Beyonce's father and former group manager, revealed that a number of new remixes, some previously unheard, will be released in the next 30 days.
3: Wow. So does he have control over their...
0: I think he still has part in Destiny's Child.
3: Mm-hmm.
0: But I feel like this happened, and all you Destiny's Child fans, correct me if I'm wrong, last year, I believe, where a Destiny's Child album dropped on streaming, but then when you listen to it, it wasn't the girls.
3: What?
0: Yeah, it was a horrible time for us, Mike PZ.
3: Wow.
0: All our Destiny fans, like, we were like, what is this?
3: It was just Destiny. No child.
0: I don't know whose children they were, but it wasn't Beyonce, Kelly, and Michelle.
3: You're right.
0: So,
3: Wow.
0: I hope this happens. I would love to hear some new stuff from Destiny's Child. So, and maybe, yeah, some remixes. I'm here for that as well, too.
3: It was like getting an album off Tubi. I mean, Temu.
0: Yeah. Mm-hmm.
3: It was a Temu album.
0: Yes.
3: It wasn't
0: I'll find it
3: fact.
0: And play some stuff. But everyone was super excited. And then you played it and you're like, what is this? And it's still on streaming platforms. I don't know why. But we'll see. Next 30 days, I'll keep you guys posted if I hear anything else.
3: The AI Destiny Child.
0: It might have been. This is what they were supposed to sing. And
3: We did the AI version.
0: Like I told you, Diddy's recent prison fight has caught up to him.
3: What?
0: If you guys remember, this is a fight that landed him in solitary confinement.
3: Oh.
0: As a result of this fight, Diddy has had his release date moved back. For the first time.
3: Wow.
0: Now he's expected to be released on February 20th, 2028. I told you.
3: Yep.
0: I told you.
3: Yeah.
0: The Orange is a New Black had me an expert in this.
3: Wow.
0: And I knew from the show, if you get in trouble, they're going to add time.
3: Yeah.
0: Whether it's fights or contraband or whatever.
3: Hey, when Diddy get out of jail, he should play this.
0: What's this?
3: Remember this song? Him and Genuine? The end. Is this the end?
0: I don't. Never. I actually don't. I didn't know he did a song with Genuine.
3: Yeah, remember he had his No Way Out album? Did you listen to that? That album was number one when it came out. You didn't check it out?
0: No.
3: Oh, I gotta put you up on game.
0: I've never liked Diddy.
3: Yeah.
0: Like, I've never liked Diddy.
3: Damn.
0: Like, the hits are the hits, right?
3: Yeah.
0: But I've never been a fan. I never was checking for him like that.
3: Right.
0: I was like, no.
3: Yeah.
0: I didn't know he had a song.
3: Yeah, he had a song with Genuine. It was, y'all in
0: clearly
3: the car
0: was like, garbage.
3: Oh, my God.
0: For more of your Hollywood news, head over to kvegas.com.
3: Way Out Story of the Morning is coming up next. Don't move.
4: Right there. What you say?
5: Where you going?
4: Where you going?
5: Where you going,
6: baby? Let me put that thing into there.

0: WTF. You ain't gonna believe this. It's time for the WTF story of the week.
1: We going to China, Lady G.
2: Okay.
1: Over there, you can make a dollar. All you gotta do is sell your face.
2: Oh, I seen something about this.
1: Yes. They say you upload a bunch of photos to a site like Nuclaw or ID Actor, and AI content producers pay them anywhere from pocket change to a nice dinner out to use that face in movies, TV shows, and video games. One site even says in the AI era, your face is an asset.
2: So this was kind of like yesterday when we were talking about humans helping AI, like they're looking to educate and advance AI, so it needs humans doing different things. Yesterday, what was it? Adult time. We were talking about today.
1: Bro,
2: it's your face.
1: They just dropped the robots too today. 173,000.
2: You better not walk in here with a robot. I promise you.
1: Hey.
2: I promise you. You better not. Walk in here with a robot, PZ.
1: I ain't with a BBL on it.
2: Oh, my goodness.
1: Oh.
2: But yeah, that's where we're at. We're at, people.
1: Man, I couldn't be that lonely to get a robot as a girlfriend. I don't give a damn how real they look.
2: Apparently, we didn't learn from Will Smith.
1: Yeah.
2: And iRobot, but they're going to take over.
1: And then they have the skin on there that is like the temperature of a human being.
2: It's
1: absolutely insane.
2: What's your grandma say?
3: We're living in the last days and times, Lady G. I'm telling you right now, but this Chris Brown, he sure can get it.

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1: You know who it is. Mike P and Lady Z, taking care of you all morning long.
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0: Dr. Dre, Timberland, Quincy Jones, Pharrell.
1: I don't know why you have Pharrell so low on the list.
0: I don't know. I just, generational gap right here, you know?
1: You're old and I'm not? Is that what you're saying?
0: Yeah, I'll take it. I'll take to be old. You know what I mean? I'll go ahead and take that. But no, they say Pharrell, one beat, 500,000.
1: He makes hits, though. That's the thing. He makes hits.
0: Yep, yeah. Ladies and gentlemen, speaking of making hits, Kali Uchi and, of course, Mariah the Scientist is on their way to Las Vegas. It is going down in 3 days, okay? We got the tickets for you guys coming up right at 7 o'clock. So, B19, get ready to win. It is coming up right after this.
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3: Getting around safely on the freeway so far this morning. Problems on the surface street south of downtown Las Vegas. New accident on Charleston, westbound at Main Street. Charleston is closed off there at Main Street. On the east side, Nellis, northbound before Sahara, got an accident blocking the center lane. Mountain Vista remains closed this morning. That's the crime scene for the investigation of yesterday's deadly officer-involved shooting. That's Mountain Vista south of Tropicana. Go with Nellis instead. Had a presidential visit today at Red Rock Resort around 1 o'clock this afternoon, so expect rolling closures of streets on and around 215 and Charleston around 1. 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I'm Mark Let's Thomas go. With your on-time traffic. Shake that. Like you out of control. Mm-hmm. That thing to your throat gets sore. Bend it on down, put your face on the floor. That to your legs can't stand. High freak with the wood in the hand.

0: with some concert tickets to start your day off. We are sending you guys over to the MGM, ladies and gentlemen. The T-Mobile Arena. It's August 8th. It's Kali Uchis, The Girls Tour. For The Girls Tour with Mariah the Scientist. Mm-hmm. Okay, we got the tickets. All you got to do this morning is be caller 19 and let us hook you up. Let's make it happen right now. It's another phone check. And don't forget, this hour, we got another winning sports bet on the way, so I can get you some money, too. Let's go.
1: Hello?
2: Time for another phone check. For real.
3: Clarissa Jenkins.
4: Hello?
3: Hi, this is Sherry Anderson calling from the Homeowners Association looking to speak to please.
4: Uh-huh.
3: Got some complaints in regards to the house.
4: Okay, regarding?
3: Regarding you have rubber mats under your car that, complaints in regards to the house.
4: Okay, regarding?
3: Regarding you have rubber mats under your car that, it obviously looks like you're trying to trap oil leakage.
4: Okay. I called because I have my friend's daughter's car because she's out of country and I don't have a vehicle. So I'm actually returning the car this week, and I know I can't park it on the street. So I pull it up, but I don't want to get oil in my carport. Well, my neighbor, she comes over and she just grabs the tub, don't even talk to me, and move them and go into my backyard. And not only that, but she's been harassing us.
3: Okay, let me stop you right here. So there is a mat under the car. You understand visually that looks a little on the ghetto side.
4: Okay, it's just a clear mat. And most of the time, 90% of the time, the car is parked, so you can't even see it.
3: Okay, now let me break this off real quick. So as we went over there and we looked to see if we could see the mat, we also noticed in the backyard, you only have half of your yard landscaped.
4: Because you know why I have my half of the yard landscaping?
3: Is there a white trash festival?
4: What?
3: I'm just saying, it looks a little...
4: Can I speak to your boss, please?
3: Yes.
4: I would like to speak to your boss because I don't like how you're talking to me. And I think you're really rude.
3: When are you going to get the other half done? Because if you can't afford landscaping...
4: Ma'am, can I talk to your manager, please?
3: Yes, but he's not here right now.
4: Okay, thank you.
3: He's not here right now.
4: Don't tell me it looks like a white trash yard in the backyard.
3: But you understand, though... Listen. You understand how if you fly over the house and you only see half of it, you know, done, it looks bad.
4: Who are you to be telling me my backyard looks like white trash?
3: Listen.
4: You know what? That's prejudice right there. And I don't want to talk to you because you know what? You're not professional at all. Who the hell do you think you are?
3: I'm just trying to be real with you.
4: No, I don't want to be real with you because you know what? I'm surprised they hired somebody like you. You don't talk like that. You sound ghetto yourself.
3: No, I'm Asian.
4: Well, I don't give a what you are. You sound ghetto to me. And I appreciate, don't call me. I will call your company, and I'll make damn sure I'll pay the damn report. Report I am with you, and plus, I'm recording this conversation, too.
3: Okay, who's Stacy?
4: That's my husband.
3: Okay, well, listen, don't get mad at me. You might want to get mad at him, because he's the one that just set you up for this phone check, baby.
4: It's been so long since you texted me. Excuse my language.
2: Oh, okay. You just been phone checked.

0: Good morning. Who is this?
1: Good morning. This is Melinda.
0: Melinda, what's up this morning? It's Wednesday. Are you ready to win?
1: I am ready to win. I'm always here to win.
0: You are caller 19 this morning, Melinda.
1: Happy hump day.
0: When's the last time you went to a concert?
1: Actually, I just went about 2 weeks ago.
0: Where did you go?
1: I went to... Actually, it was June 25th. I went to the M.
0: All right, look, check this out. It is Kali Uchis For the Girls Tour, right? Call your homegirl up that's getting over that dude that did her dirty, right? Mariah DeSantis is going to be there. It's at the T-Mobile Arena. Y'all hop in an Uber on August the 8th and go have a ball on us, okay?
1: Girls' night out. Can't wait.
0: All right. You tell everybody out there at the station.
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1: Freeways looking okay right now. No accidents being reported. South of downtown Las Vegas on the street, still have that wreck on Charleston westbound at Main Street. Yesterday's crime scene investigation on the east side into the fatal officer-involved shooting still has Mountain Vista closed down south of Tropicana. Use Nellis instead of Mountain Vista in that area. 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I'm Mark Thomas with your on-time traffic.
2: All right, Mark. Coming up next, we got the backpacks for school, and Lady G got the word is...
3: Perez Hilton, an incident that went on TikTok of self-harming.
2: What?
3: We'll get into the details. It was crazy reading this story. What is going on?
2: Oh, my God.
3: But it's all coming up next, so hold on tight.
2: All right, man. Some of y'all woke up this morning breath smelling like monkey diapers.
4: She ain't even all that.

0: you're on here.
1: You know Lady G always has her hand to the streets.
2: Lady G, what's the word?
1: Word is, starts now.
3: So the word is Perez Hilton has left fans deeply concerned and sending prayers for his well-being after going live on TikTok with an alarming behavior in an alleged self-harming incident.
4: What?
3: So yesterday, clips went viral of Hilton visibly naked and covered in blood while standing in front of a camera. Huh? He had a large knife and held it against his body, making several cuts along his stomach, chest, arms, face, thighs, and more.
4: Whoa.
3: Then I watched some of these videos, and then you know how on TikTok you can invite people to your live?
4: Yeah.
3: So he invited three other TikTokers, I guess. I don't know who they were, to his live, and the shock on their face of what was going on and them begging and pleading with him to stop hurting himself or cutting himself. It was crazy.
4: What?
3: So the Miami-Dade Sheriff's Office responded to Hilton's house. Deputies received several calls and quickly responded to his home. Family members at the scene confirmed he was alone inside the house.
4: Mm. Well, you got to check on people, man. Mental health is super real.
3: Even
4: bro.
3: The things that he was saying about himself,
4: yeah,
3: you could see that he was struggling,
4: man,
3: with some internal things.
4: Ooh-wee. Man, if you're doing that, don't invite me on your live.
3: It definitely was a cry for help, right?
4: Yeah, man.
3: Because he could have not done that on TikTok and just harmed himself and no one even know.
4: Right.
3: So it definitely was a call or a cry for help.
4: Definitely.
3: But yeah, you're right. You need to just check on people.
4: Man, hey, what's up? Are you okay?
3: Yeah.
4: Yeah.
3: I know life gets really busy sometimes and we are all are going through things, right, in life. But sometimes, yeah, you never know what a simple, hey, was just thinking about you. Hey, do you need anything?
4: Mm-hmm.
3: Hey, just saying hi, how that could help people.
4: Absolutely.
3: So, yeah. How you doing today, Mike Peasy?
4: I'm doing good. You know what I mean?
3: Good.
4: Yes. Ain't nobody pregnant. I'm good.
3: Moving on to some lighter news. NBC just dropped the news that The Voice is getting a celebrity edition.
4: What?
3: And they have tapped Keke Palmer to host the whole thing. Always working, okay?
4: Sure.
3: She stay getting that bag.
4: She's a dope host, though.
3: I love Keke
4: Palmer. She's got the energy.
3: She has
4: a
3: great personality.
4: Yeah.
3: She's just a people's person, and she's just good at what she does.
4: Yes, she
3: so
4: is.
3: So the lineup of coaches will have Queen Latifah, Joe Jonas, and country star Riley Green rounding out things. I don't know how this is going to go, and clearly we've run out of things to produce on TV, but you know what I'm going to do? I'm going to be watching it. They're going to be mentoring a bunch of famous faces through a boot camp, a workroom, VIP room, all leading up to one celebrity being crowned the first ever Voice Champion.
4: Mm-hmm. Wow. Okay.
3: Doesn't premiere till next year, but clearly we're running out of things to do.
4: Yeah.
3: For more of your Hollywood news, head over to kvegas.com.
4: All right, y'all, get ready to get paid. I got another winning sports bet coming up next.
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2: Boy, yesterday the Baltimore Ravens paid Zay Flowers the highest guaranteed money for a wide receiver in NFL history. Lady G, the man got $108 million. Guaranteed.
3: Is he married?
2: I don't know. Little fella. Man,
3: is that good though?
2: $8 million? Hell no.
3: Oh.
2: Hell no. He good though. He ain't that good.
3: He's not that good.
2: Nah, he good though. He good. Carson Beck will be the starter for the Hall of Fame game tomorrow for the Arizona Cardinals. If that's the case, I got a hell of a bet for y'all tomorrow. I'm telling you right now. I'm going to have the game, the over, and the under. I'm a no for sure. Yesterday, I told y'all to take the Brewers money line. They absolutely made the money for us. Today, it is the Seattle Mariners money line first five. All right? The Mariners money line first five. You could take whatever you made yesterday, put like 40% of that on that today. Okay, because it's going to start at 640, and I'm not going to be able to track it the whole day, but it looked like they're going to cover that first five today.
3: Okay.
2: That is your Sports in 60. Coming up next, we got them backpacks on the way. And this morning, you ain't going to believe what tickets we got in there.
3: It's good, I promise.
2: Oh, my God, it's amazing.

0: 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You want them? We got them.
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2: 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Oh, my God. 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
2: 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Are you serious? Oh, my God. 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
2: President of the United States will be talking at Red Rock Resort around 1 o'clock this afternoon, so we can expect some intermittent closures of streets on and around 215 in Charleston around that time. But right now, though, freeway travels uneventful. No accidents to report. We do have one, though, in the Summerlin area on Rampart southbound at Summerlin Parkway and a North Las Vegas injury accident Craig Road westbound before 15. 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I'm Mark Thomas with your on-time traffic.
0: All right,
3: did
0: folks.
3: He say your president's going to be here in Summerlin?
0: Yes, Red Rock. I'll be there.
3: Oh, my God. I bet you will.
0: Hey, look, speaking of being there, man, hurry up and call in. This morning inside the school day's backpack, we got four tickets to the Blue Man Group, four pair of tickets to Sky Zone, right? The Sweet Treat brought to you by Dip by D, and tickets to see Wu-Tang Clan.
3: What?
0: The final chapter.
3: Oh, that T-Mobile must be for the
0: Arena.
3: Parents.
0: Come on, bruh. We got something for everybody this morning. All you got to do is get the best out of three. We playing Gender Wars this morning. We need a guy, we need a girl, we need a mom, we need a dad. Let's make it happen.
1: Ladies and gentlemen, who's taking the crown for gender wars? The ladies or the fellas?
4: Ladies and gentlemen,
1: yeah, call now. 320-5834. Hot 975.
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0: time to get your ass out of bed. 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
1: Hello?
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3: Clarissa Jenkins!
4: Hello?
3: Hi, this is Sherry Anderson calling from the Homeowners Association looking to speak to please. Got some complaints in regards to the house.
4: Okay, regarding?
3: Regarding you have rubber mats under your car that, it obviously looks like you're trying to trap oil leakage.
4: Okay, I called because I have my friend's daughter's car because she's out of country and I don't have a vehicle. So I'm actually returning the car this week. And I know I can't park it on the street, so I pull it up, but I don't want to get oil in my carport. Well, my neighbor, she comes over and she just grabs the tub, don't even talk to me, and move them and go into my backyard. And not only that, but she's been harassing us.
3: Okay,
4: let me
3: stop you right here. So there is a mat under the car. You understand, visually, that looks a little on the ghetto side.
4: Okay, it's just a clear mat, and most of the time, 90% of the time, the car is parked, so you can't even see it.
3: Okay, now let me break this off real quick. So as we went over there and we looked to see if we could see the mat, we also noticed in the backyard you only have half of your yard landscaped.
4: Because you know why I have my half of the yard landscaping is because
3: is there a white trash festival?
4: What?
3: I'm just saying, it looks a little
4: Can I speak to your boss, please?
3: Yes.
4: I would like to speak to your boss because I don't like how you're talking to me, and I think you're really rude.
3: When are you going to get the other half done? Because if you can't afford landscaping...
4: Ma'am, can I talk to your manager, please?
3: Yes, but he's not here right now.
4: Okay, thank you.
3: He's not here right now.
4: Don't tell me it looks like a white trash yard in the backyard.
3: But you understand, so though...
4: Listen.
3: You understand how if you fly over the house and you only see half of it, you know, done, it looks bad.
4: Who are you to be telling me my backyard looks like white trash?
3: Listen.
4: You know what? That's prejudice right there. And I don't want to talk to you because you know what? You're not professional at all. Who the hell do you think you are?
3: I'm just trying to be real with you.
4: No, I don't want to be real with you because you know what? I'm surprised they hired somebody like you. You don't talk like that. You sound ghetto yourself.
3: No, I'm Asian.
4: Well, I don't give a what you are. You sound ghetto to me. And I appreciate it. Don't call me. I will call your company, and I'll make damn sure I'll pay the damn report. Report I am with you. And plus, I'm recording this conversation, too.
3: Okay, who's Stacy?
4: That's my husband.
3: Okay, well, listen, don't get mad at me. You might want to get mad at him because he's the one that just set you up for this phone check, baby.
4: Oh, you... That is my language. Okay.
2: Boom! You just been phone checked.
5: Clarissa Jenkins, yeah, baby.
3: At phonecheck.com.

0: Ron's Vegas. Is it the ladies? Or is it the fellas? It's time for Gender Wars with Mike P and Lady G.
1: Ladies and gentlemen, it is Wednesday, and we got Gio and Argola on the line. Good morning, y'all. Welcome to Gender Wars.
2: Good morning.
1: Argola, I ain't gonna lie. I hope you win, because I hate your name. I don't know why they...
3: Hey, that's my granny name.
1: I can tell. Best out of three is walking away with the tickets, the backpack, the school supplies, everything you need for back to school. Argola, are you ready for your first three questions?
3: I am ready.
1: All right, let's make it happen. Question one. What country can you sell your face to the AI market and get paid? Is it A, Russia, B, India, or C, China?
3: I'm going to go with China.
1: Damn, you are absolutely correct. Question two. Carrie Underwood is returning to Sunday Night Football to sing the anthem. This is her what year doing it? Is it A, the 20th year, B, the 14th year, or C, the 10th year?
3: Carrie Underwood. I'm going to say 10.
1: No, it is actually the 14th year. Last and final question. The very popular show Ted Lasso is coming back to Apple TV for season what? Is it A, 3, B, 4th, or C, 6th?
3: 4.
1: Yes, you are absolutely correct. Argola, you went 2 for 3. That means, Gio, if you miss 2, you lose.
4: All right, let's go. Let's do this.
5: All right, question number one. According to new studies, babies in a dog-owned home get what? Is it A, sick less often, B, happier faster, or C, grow taller sooner?
4: We're going to go with B.
1: No, it is actually A. They get sick less often.
4: Okay.
5: All right, question number two. It's Martha Stewart's birthday.
1: Happy birthday.
5: How old is she? Is she A, 90, B, 78, or C, 85?
4: She's 83.
1: No, brother, she is actually 85.
5: Wait, did you just make up a number that it even say?
4: Sorry about that.
1: Oh, yeah, damn, Gio, you lost, man.
4: We got the winner.
1: You know what, Argola? I'm so glad you won this morning. Let me let you know right now, you're going to go ahead and get the backpack full of school supplies, 4-pack of tickets to Blue Man Group, 4-pack of tickets to Sky Zone, plus the sweet treat brought to you by Dip by D, and you get the pair of tickets to see Wu-Tang Clan October the 3rd at 7:30 at the
3: Wu-Tang
1: T-Mobile.
3: Wu-Tang Clan ain't nothing to...
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1: Got a real problem in the Northwest Valley. Traveling south on I-11 after Lake Mead Boulevard, left side of the freeway is blocked. Multi-car accident. I-11 southbound after Lake Mead Boulevard. You want to stay to the far right. Now, south end of town, entering the resort corridor. Got a new wreck on 15 northbound before Russell Road in North Las Vegas. Accident on Craig Road westbound before 15. And on the east side, new one here on Pecos northbound at Tropicana. Right lane is blocked. 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I'm Mark Thomas with your on-time traffic.
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3: Coming up in The Word is, we got new Destiny's Child music on the way, and Diddy's release date gets pushed back. Oh. I have all the details coming up next.
0: Let's get it. Word is with Lady G is next. Keep it close. 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
1: How?
0: According to Matthew Knowles, who is Beyonce's father and former group manager, he revealed that a number of new remixes, some previously unheard, will be released in the next 30 days.
1: He came with the Destiny AR child.
0: So, God, when was it? I think it was last year. But there was this album, we thought we were getting new Destiny's Child music, and there was this album that dropped, and it was called Destiny's Child, The Untold Story Presents Girls Time. So it was like old music, if you guys know anything about Girls Time, is the first group that Beyonce was in.
1: Yes, that's that Star Search group, like, you know?
0: Yes.
1: Yes.
0: And so it was a bunch of that music, which we didn't ask for.
1: That was local local producer music.
0: I don't know why we got it, but we didn't ask for it at all. And, yeah, so a lot of fans were disappointed. So I don't know what's going to happen in the next 30 days, and hopefully it's not some foolery like that. But if we're really getting some new Destiny's Child music, that would be actually really exciting.
1: Wow.
0: Yeah. So I don't know what remixes are or unheard remixes. I don't know what any of that means, but I hope it's not foolery like that, girls.
1: You ain't never lied.
0: Give us the music. Moving on. Didn't I tell you Diddy's recent prison fight has caught up with him? If you guys remember, he got into a fight with somebody that landed him in solitary confinement.
1: What?
0: As a result of this fight, Diddy has had his release date moved back for the first time. Now he's expected to be released on February 20th, 2028.
1: They said the guards kept walking by him in solitary confinement singing, bad, bad, bad, bad boy.
0: But I knew that he was going, like, something was going to happen. So I don't know how long he's going to be in solitary.
1: Wow.
0: But I know he should probably, when he gets out, try to be on his best behavior.
1: Man,
0: so
1: come on.
0: It doesn't keep going back.
1: Bad boy.
0: Take that, take that.
1: Take that.
0: Bad boy for life. For more of your Hollywood news, head over to KV.

0: WTF.
1: Yeah.
0: You ain't gonna believe this. It's time for the WTF story of the week.
2: We go in Spain this morning. They have officially become the first country to legislate paid menstrual leave. This is a landmark decision that integrates menstrual health directly into workers' rights. What this means is ladies can take up to 12 days off per year to treat severe menstrual pain as a genuine temporary disability. Rather than the standard monthly allowance, this structure aims to provide constant support for those with chronic conditions while maintaining a regulated framework for time off. That is the way out story of the morning. Could you imagine going to your job and telling everybody, Jessica ain't gonna be here, man. She on menstrual leave.

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1: Easy, right?
0: Of course, the night show has the most winning in the nighttime. It's D-Money Sneaker Club. 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
5: 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The runner-up will walk off with $6 million, while the winner will pocket $10 million, a gold bracelet, and title of Poker World Champion. 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The Aviators snapped their five-game losing streak on Tuesday night in the opener of a 12-game homestand at Las Vegas Ballpark. The AAA affiliate of the Athletics beat the Tacoma Rainiers 10-8. 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They'll try to find the win column in Cincinnati tonight.
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16: 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We're talking

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5: Yeah.

0: 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Good morning, ladies and gentlemen. Back to school is right around the corner. We got more backpacks, more tickets on the way. But the topic this morning is going to revolve around back to school. Get ready to call in. There's a debate going on online right now, and we got to talk about it. Don't move.
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0: followers for this post, but when you put that man on child support, that is school clothes, birthdays included. When you put that man on child support, when you watch yourself down there and you put that man on child support, that is school clothes, birthdays included. What, you gotta stretch that child support.
1: Hey, hold up, I got something to say.
2: Got something to say? Wanna get it off your chest?
3: Hell yeah!
2: It's time for 2 cents on your morning show.
4: Boy, they on the internet arguing about this topic this morning. If you're a mom and you decide to put a father that is actually taking care of the kid on child support, then that's all the money you get when it comes to back to school. Do you agree or disagree?
5: So he's saying don't ask for anything extra.
4: Don't ask if you get child support. Nothing. If you are already getting child support, you went down there and put me on paper. Don't ask me extra.
5: First of all, putting you on paper, but like as if that's not half of your responsibility anyway.
4: Yes. But,
5: okay. But, let's but let's. No. Yes. But
4: no.
5: Yes.
4: No.
5: And
4: no,
5: the second question is: if you get child support, should you ask for things extra, like back to school money, birthday money? I think it depends on how much you get for child support. Like some of these celebrities that get like.
4: Oh, 5,000.
5: 10.
4: But you see,
5: 15,000.
4: You seen Anthony Edwards? She got $1 million. She went back and asked for more money. The judge dropped it down to $3,000 a month. Should a guy like him, who's paying that money, send more money for school if he's already going to child support? I don't think that's fair.
5: We're talking about two different things.
4: Well, celebrity, that's kind of high.
5: Celebrities that are getting like 10, 15,000 a month for child support. Yeah, you should be able to figure out how to make things happen.
4: But if
5: we're talking about a regular person.
4: Yeah.
5: I think it depends on how much you get.
4: Come on, man. I mean, call in. Give me your two cents, what y'all think.
5: But I think that's reasonable. How much do you get? If you're talking about a couple hundred?
4: Let's say if you're getting 300. Because if you're getting 300, that's all that man can probably afford.
5: If you're getting 300. Well, we both know 300 don't go far.
4: Hey, man.
5: We just talked about how expensive life was earlier today. You ate the grapes at the grocery store because you didn't want to pay 11.
4: And that's why don't put me on child support. Make them garnish my wages like that. Hey, man, what y'all think? We're going to have a conversation this morning.
5: Reasonably, if you're asking for reasonable things outside of that 300, hey, can you go half on the school supplies with me?
4: Nope.
5: Hey, can you go half on the birthday?
4: Nope, you got me
5: on
4: paper.
5: You're so stingy.
4: Yeah. Ugh. Use that. Stretch that out.
2: Want to say something?
1: Yeah, go.
2: Call 320-5834 and give us your 2 cents.
1: I talk back.

0: they don't understand. If a man made $1,200 for the month, for the 2 weeks, and child support is taking $300 of that dollar, right? He's left with like $900. Don't let him have a car payment, rent to pay. It's going to be difficult for him to do extra. And he's looked at like he's sorry because he doesn't do the extra, when that $300 is all that he got to give. So if you went your ass down there to the child support office, put that man on child support, that's all you get. Some people think that's wrong. What you think?
1: Hey, man, I'm talking.
0: You, all on you.
2: My two cents is, let me tell you something, okay?
0: Okay.
2: I ain't going to say my job, but I got a good job with a union.
0: Mm-hmm.
2: My daughter's father, he's a foreman for the electrical union.
0: Mm-hmm.
2: And he don't have steady work. I'm supposed to get $398 a month.
0: Yes.
2: That's very few and in between. He got a whole family. Homegirl got three kids. Me and him only have one daughter. He don't do for our daughter.
0: So,
2: but he taking care of Guadalupe and her little homie.
3: Oh my God!
2: I bet you. I bet you they straight for school.
0: But
3: I okay.
2: So even if you own child support, you got the right to ask that man for some money for y'all kids.
3: It's not.
0: Take the child support.
2: You're not getting it.
0: Take the child support.
3: No, you sound real cheap over there, sir.
2: Let me tell you what the kicker is about this situation. He put himself on child support, so I want every mother freaking dime.
0: Don't ask me nothing for school. That's
2: all
0: I'm saying.
2: I want all mine.
0: Get them dimes you got.
2: Maybe not you, because you a good father. You take care of your kids. If some of these men that don't give two, you know what.
0: Hey, yeah, but you picked them. That's all I'm saying. You know what I mean?
2: And so,
0: hey, honestly, though, if you don't understand, like, when you put them people in your business, it gives the man just the no drive to want to do nothing extra. Because I'm telling you now, a lot of men can't stand child support. But give me your two cents. What do you think? Should a woman be able to ask for extra? Let's talk about it.
4: Want to say something? Yeah, go. Call 320-5834 and give us your two cents.
3: I talk back.

0: When you walk yourself down there and you put that man on child support, that is school clothes, birthdays included. You got to stretch that child support.
1: This is True Sense. Hot 975.
2: Boy, they talking about this on the internet right now. If a man is on child support, should a woman be able to call him up for back to school and ask for anything extra when you didn't put the court in our business?
3: Man, listen here, man. Listen, child support crazy, man. That's a crazy thing, man. Because no matter how much a woman getting off child support, it ain't going to be enough.
2: Okay.
3: They always going to want some more. You know what I mean? Whether it's clothes for the kids, et cetera, it ain't never going to be enough. So, right. I mean, once you right, though. Once you let the people in your business, it's over with.
2: Yeah. Like, a lot of times, they don't understand how frustrated and angry that make a man. Because it's like,
3: you know what I mean?
2: And then, you know, when they have that leverage, they'll always throw that on you. And it's
3: oh, it's of course. You ain't never, nothing you do is enough. You ain't getting You ain't getting the Jerome no shoes.
2: Yeah.
3: Listen here, baby. He can't get the LeBron. I'm sorry.
4: So my two cents is, I still feel like men still should have to help with school clothes, because the amount of child support I get is definitely not enough.
2: So do you have your child's father on child support?
4: I do. That's why I say the amount I get is definitely not enough.
2: Well, why did you put him on child support then?
4: Because he wasn't helping out. If he would help out, then he wouldn't be on child support.
2: Wow. So do you understand, like, the angle that he's looking at it? Like, they taking his money out of my check every month that I probably don't have. These are the sacrifices that I'm making, and this is all I got.
4: No, see, my son dad don't have a job, but he got hella money, so there's no reason why he shouldn't be able to take care of his child.
2: But that ain't on paper, and the court ain't looking at it like that. They don't be like, oh, he's a hustler.
4: I mean, I understand that, but right. I know that he's a hustler, so.
2: Yeah, but you took him down there to that court building, and he probably don't want to do nothing extra. You just take what you got.
4: Yeah, then I wouldn't have to go to the court building if he just take care of his responsibilities.
2: Damn, why you pick him?
4: I mean, it's not about picking better. It's just about when you choose that person, they don't show their true colors to you.
1: Want to say something? Yeah, go. Call 320-5834 and give us your two cents.
5: Hot

0: when you put that man on child support, when you walk yourself down there and you put that man on child support, that is school clothes, birthdays included. You gotta stretch that child support.
1: It's 2 cents. Wake up now on Hot 975.
2: Yo, this is a lot of men's ideology once they get down there and get on that child support. And we're asking the city of Las Vegas this morning, if a man is on child support, does the mom have the right to ask for anything extra when it comes to back to school, birthdays, or any of that?
3: Oh, am I too saying? Yeah. I don't even have any kids, right? Mm-hmm. But all I know is that you guys don't want to play child support, whatnot. You know how much, you know, cheap a bag of condoms is?
2: Yes.
3: They could have just put on a condom. But no, people acting like you ain't doing the woman a favor by giving her extra money. Those are your kids, man. It shouldn't matter how much you should just give your kids whatever you can give them.
2: Yeah, you know what? I'm giving women a hard time this morning, but I'm going to be 1,000 with you, right? I created Broken Homes, and I was bitter as F about being on child support, right? But the day I gave up being bitter and I just did whatever for my child, my luck absolutely changed. When I gave my children balanced and made it just about them, amazing things started to happen. When I just gave up the bitterness towards the mother and just whatever my child needed, I was always there. I never missed a practice, a game, a play. I just made it about giving my children balance. I never had to even think about money. It just came from everywhere. So I want to put that message out there to men who are angry or bitter about, you know, what they missing out of their check, man. When you make it about your children and you make it about giving them balance, I don't know, the universe just bless you. Yes. I'm telling you. And if you neglect your children because you mad at the mom, nothing really will go right for you. I'm giving y'all the real unadulterated game.
3: Oh, yeah, 100%.
2: I'm telling you, man, put them kids first. And I'm telling everything, just start working out. Just don't be bitter. Don't even give her that energy. Don't even let Satan get you like that. You feel me? What's your 2 cents?
1: Want to say something?
4: Lego.
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4: I told

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2: Tickets! 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
3: Very much unlike day one of the main event at the World Series of Poker on Monday, eliminations came at a much quicker pace last night. Seven players took their seats at the final table of the $10,000 buy-in No Limit Texas Hold'em event at the Horseshoe Event Center. After a series of dramatic hands, bad beats, and the shuffling of millions of dollars, only two remain. The runner-up will walk off with $6 million, while the winner will pocket $10 million, a gold bracelet, and title of Poker World Champion. Coverage starts at 7:30 on ESPN. The Aviators snapped their five-game losing streak on Tuesday night in the opener of a 12-game homestand at Las Vegas Ballpark. The AAA affiliate of the Athletics beat the Tacoma Rainiers 10-8. After a lousy month of July and a winless August so far, the A's find themselves just two games ahead of the worst team in Major League Baseball. They'll try to find the win column in Cincinnati tonight.
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0: support when you walk yourself down there and you put that man on child support. That is school clothes, birthdays included. What, you gotta stretch that child support.
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2: She got you on child support, does she have a right to call and ask for anything extra?
3: Definitely had to chime in today. Yeah, it's I'm telling people, I say what people are typically afraid to say on social media. Mm-hmm. That whole system is a setup for destruction from conception.
2: Yeah.
3: Yeah, that system is designed to keep families broken.
2: Mm.
3: And I tell people all the time, it's better that you go ahead and work together to come with some kind of compromise, because that system is going to keep on having you going back and forth. Mm-hmm. You know, interest is going to be collected.
2: Yes.
3: You're going to keep on paying more money. You're going to be out of money.
2: Mm-hmm.
3: You know, just work together for the child's sake.
2: Man, I'm trying to tell y'all right now, man, when you take the mindset of I'm not finna be angry at nothing she tries to pull, the way she uses the child as leverage, I'm not going to let that stop me from being an amazing father. Everything just goes away. That money you feel like you're... It was like, it got so good for me that I didn't even miss the money that was coming out of my check. I was getting so much bread when I took the mindset of it's just about my child and making sure that they have balance and making sure that when they look back at their dad, they can say, man, my dad gave me his best effort. With my children, they'll tell you, my dad never missed a practice, never missed a game, never missed a play, never missed nothing I did, was there every single step of the way. And then my children, they grew up to have such good balance, and they became so close because I set the tone in the house of us loving one another and we all we got. And I paid attention to them when I picked them up. I sat there and played games with them. I cooked with them, baked cookies with them. I was just trying to give them balance as a dad, even though that I created these broken homes because I wasn't with their mama. I was accountable for that. I did this. And I'm telling y'all, if you out there mad at her, bro, and you take the approach that I'm telling you to take, man, your whole luck structure changes. Seriously. A lot of men don't even pick their kids up, don't even do nothing for them or nothing because they mad about the situation. Hell no. Your situation will actually become immensely better if you just take on that blessing that you created and make it that. I promise you. I'm going to leave y'all with that. I'm on my way to the sports book. I'm getting money all day today. Huh?

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7: Very much unlike day one of the main event at the World Series of Poker on Monday, eliminations came at a much quicker pace last night. Seven players took their seats at the final table of the $10,000 buy-in No Limit Texas Hold'em event at the Horseshoe Event Center. After a series of dramatic hands, bad beats, and the shuffling of millions of dollars, only two remain. The runner-up will walk off with $6 million, while the winner will pocket $10 million, a gold bracelet, and title of Poker World Champion. Coverage starts at 7:30 on ESPN. The Aviators snapped their five-game losing streak on Tuesday night in the opener of a 12-game homestand at Las Vegas Ballpark. The AAA affiliate of the Athletics beat the Tacoma Rainiers 10-8. After a lousy month of July and a winless August so far, the A's find themselves just two games ahead of the worst team in Major League Baseball. They'll try to find the win column in Cincinnati tonight.
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5: 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Seven players took their seats at the final table of the $10,000 buy-in No Limit Texas Hold'em event at the Horseshoe Event Center. After a series of dramatic hands, bad beats, and the shuffling of millions of dollars, only two remain. The runner-up will walk off with $6 million, while the winner will pocket $10 million, a gold bracelet, and title of Poker World Champion. 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The Aviators snapped their five-game losing streak on Tuesday night in the opener of a 12-game homestand at Las Vegas Ballpark. The AAA affiliate of the Athletics beat the Tacoma Rainiers 10-8. After a lousy month of July and a winless August so far, the A's find themselves just two games ahead of the worst team in Major League Baseball. They'll try to find the win column in Cincinnati tonight.
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0: Hello?
1: Yes, I can hear you. Hi. Did I win?
2: Valerie, you're ready for the kids to go back?
1: Yes. We are ready to go.
2: And how was your summer break?
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2: Did you guys go anywhere?
1: The cowabunga.
2: Valerie, we got you the backpack, school supplies, and tickets for Ralph Barbosa. 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Ralph Barbosa, Venetian, August 28th.
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4: 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Bow, bow, bow, bow. Bow.

0: Yes? Did you guys get a number 19 for the backpack?
1: Yeah, I got my backpack winner. There's another at 5.
0: Oh, okay, thank you.
1: How was your summer break? And are you ready for next week?
0: Summer was great, and no, we're not ready. It's too early. They made my kids school earlier.
1: Why did my daughter start today?
0: Oh, no. That's crazy. Midweek? No.
1: Yeah, so we'll do another backpack at 5, and I do have Universal Studios at 4 p.m.
0: Okay, thank you.
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0: Hello. Hey, Jesse. You find a winner yet?
1: So I got my backpack winner already. I do have another one at 5 p.m.
0: Oh, man. I could never win. Okay, I'll call later. Thank you.
1: How old are the boys?
0: 7 and 9.
1: You start Monday?
0: Yeah, they start Monday.
1: What time does school start now?
0: Everything's changed. Lucky for them, they're in elementary, and they started school at 9 to begin with. So now it's 9:15 for them. But this year, I became a bus driver, and so now all our schedules are messed up.
1: Oh, my
0: but
1: God.
0: But it's okay. We're gonna get with it. We're going to get used to it. Okay, we're trying to get them the backpacks. Got to send them back to school, right?
1: Yes, we'll do another one at 5.
0: Thank you. Bye.
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3: The Aviators snapped their five-game losing streak on Tuesday night in the opener of a 12-game homestand at Las Vegas Ballpark. The AAA affiliate of the Athletics beat the Tacoma Rainiers 10-8. After a lousy month of July and a winless August so far, the A's find themselves just two games ahead of the worst team in Major League Baseball. They'll try to find the win column in Cincinnati. A new Poker World Champion will be crowned tonight. Just over 9,200 card players from around the world ponied up $10,000 each for chips and a chair in the main event at the World Series of Poker at Horseshoe Las Vegas and Paris Las Vegas. Only two remain. American poker pro Lucas Jumalan is heads up against Lori Saskalati from Finland. The runner-up will walk off with $6 million, while the winner will pocket $10 million, a gold bracelet, and title of Poker World Champion.
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2: Danae got you a gift card from Hardeen.
1: Yay! Yes! Yay! I'm so happy!
2: And I wanted to ask you if you're ready for school for Monday.
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2: Danae, thanks so much for calling. $50 from Hardeen.
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7: A new poker world champion will be crowned tonight. Just over 9,200 card players from around the world ponied up 10 grand each for chips and a chair in the main event at the World Series of Poker at Horseshoe Las Vegas and Paris Las Vegas. Only two remain. American poker pro Lucas Jumalan is heads up against Lori Saskalati from Finland. The runner-up will walk off with $6 million, while the winner will pocket 10 mil, a gold bracelet, and title of poker world champion. The Aviators snapped their five-game losing streak on Tuesday night in the opener of a 12-game homestand at Las Vegas Ballpark. The AAA affiliate of the Athletics beat the Tacoma Rainiers 10-8. After a lousy month of July and a winless August so far, the A's find themselves just two games ahead of the worst team in Major League Baseball. They'll try to find the win column in Cincinnati.
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5: The Aviators snapped their five-game losing streak on Tuesday night in the opener of a 12-game homestand at Las Vegas Ballpark. The AAA affiliate of the Athletics beat the Tacoma Rainiers 10-8. After a lousy month of July and a winless August so far, the A's find themselves just two games ahead of the worst team in Major League Baseball. They'll try to find the win column in Cincinnati. A new Poker World Champion will be crowned tonight. Just over 9,200 card players from around the world ponied up 10 grand each for chips and a chair in the main event at the World Series of Poker at Horseshoe Las Vegas and Paris Las Vegas. Only two remain. American poker pro Lucas Jumalan is heads up against Lori Saskalotti from Finland. The runner-up will walk off with $6 million, while the winner will pocket $10 million, a gold bracelet, and title of Poker World Champion.
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0: Yo, coming up tomorrow morning, it's another Third Eye Thursday, but it don't stop. Goddess is coming in at 7. Backpacks, school supplies, tickets, you name it. We got it. It's another Third Eye Thursday. Make sure you tap in starting at 6 a.m. tomorrow morning.
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All you gotta do is win that right here on Hot 975. I have a family 4-pack to Universal Studios Hollywood coming up after 4 o'clock. We're gonna do a little pop quiz for you parents.

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1: Are you guys giving away the universal ticket still?
0: Sure am. I'm going to do it after 4 o'clock.
1: An hour? Okay.
0: Yes, but look, hold on. Hold on. There's a catch.
1: Yeah?
0: Well, actually, two. The first one, do you have a valid Nevada ID?
1: My mom does.
0: Okay. Second catch, we're doing pop quiz. I'm going to give you either a math, spelling, or geography question.
1: I'm good at all those.
0: Oh, boom. There we go. I'll see you after 4, baby.
1: Okay. Thank you.
0: Oh, so polite. Hot 97.5, hello?
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Drake, I know, you know, me and you ain't got the best relationship. But what is my advice? I need some cash. If you need tickets, stay right there. I have a family four-pack to Universal Studios Hollywood coming up. Before then, though, Hollywood News on Hot 975, 21 Red Rum.

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0: 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It's time for Hollywood News.
1: Sad news coming out of Miami. Prayers up for Perez Hilton. He had an extremely disturbing incident on live stream where he was covered in blood and seemingly was self-harming. The police were called to his home where he was transferred to the hospital. He is said to be recovering. Gotta show love to Perez Hilton. He's been in the game for a very long time and actually lived in Las Vegas before moving to Miami. But where we really want to be is in Toronto. Drake threw a party in his Toronto mansion called Strong Women Stronger Drinks, and baby, when I say the man got his own money, the man got his own money. So he invited 100 women who were all doing wonderful things in their line of work. Now check this out. The welcome bag that you got when you just came into the party had $10,000 cash in it. What? And then he gave over 12 luxury vehicles, from tricked out G-Wagons, high-end BMWs, and the grand prize winner got a Rolls Royce. Okay, champagne poppy. The night was filled with gourmet food, plus he gave out speeches congratulating and thanking women for their hard work. I will say, if you trying to apologize, that's a great way to start. If you trying to win, you know what to do. Stay right there. Family 4-pack to Universal Studios, Hollywood.

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Only here on KVEG Mesquite, Las Vegas. 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Call 702-INJURED. Never settle for less. We are Hot 975. Come on!

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But here's the thing, though. I don't know if you heard, just a little minor catch. 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
2: Watch for a new accident westbound Summerlin Parkway at Anasazi. Crashes 215 westbound at the 11 freeway, 11 south at Charleston. Look out for some debris, 215 east at Revere. A road hazard, 15 south, that's at the 11 freeway. And you'll tap the brakes, 15 north at Warm Springs. Now you're up to date with on-time traffic.
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5: 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Do you know how much money that really is? We're talking about

0: Oh, that thing on.
1: The mic is on.
0: It's at 975. I know what y'all desperate for. Y'all want these Universal Studio tickets. And I got you right now. Caller 19-320-5834. You know the catch because I done told you twice already. Here's the third time. One, I need a valid Nevada ID. And then two, we're doing a little pop quiz. You get to choose the category, either math, spelling, or geography. You get the question right, and you're taking you and the kiddos down to Universal Studios Hollywood. They have a new ride, Tokyo Drift. It's amazing. You want it. Come get it. It's Hot 975.
2: Oh, my God, Josh. 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
1: Yo, coming up tomorrow morning, it's another Third Eye Thursday, but it don't stop. Goddess is coming in at 7. Backpacks, school supplies, tickets, you name it. We got it. It's another Third Eye Thursday. Make sure you tap in starting at 6 a.m. tomorrow morning.

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13: 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But will they promise not to take more money than you at the end of your case? No. When you call me, that answer's yes. I'll never take more money than you, and I put it in writing.
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0: 24 karat. That sounds like a science question. I got a question for you. Pop quiz. If you want to go to Universal Studios Hollywood, answering these phone lines, this is what I will say. Las Vegas, we got a spelling problem, okay? I had two people ask for the spelling and they could not spell it. So,
1: what's the math question? What's the spelling bee?
0: Wait, wait, wait, wait. Hold on. Who is this?
1: Irene.
0: Irene, it's time for the pop quiz. Do you want a question in math, spelling, or geography?
1: Let's do a math question.
0: Math question? Okay. 37 plus 3 divided by 4. I hear baby girl in the back.
1: You said 37 plus 3.
0: Divided by 4. 6 seconds.
1: Divided by 4. What is it, baby? What is it?
0: 2, 3, 4. Yes, that is the answer we're looking for, baby. Woo!
1: Oh my goodness. Oh, we've been trying.
0: Y'all stayed down and came up, but I need these kids to make me a promise. Get them in here.
1: Okay, hold on.
0: Come on back.
1: She said you gotta make a promise.
2: Okay.
0: On TK Classic hooked up the tickets. Now I need you to promise that all school year long you are gonna give 100%.
2: I promise.
0: Okay. Now I know y'all know this answer. 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

0: 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Girl, you a 10, girl, you a 10, girl, you a 10. Girl, you a 10, girl, you a 10, girl, you a 10. Girl, you a 10, girl, you a 10, girl, you a.
1: And now, it's Hot 975 Traffic, brought to you by Meineke Car Centers. 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Meineke, doing car care right.